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50th birthday with an Are You Smarter Than a Fifth Grader U.S. History Quiz in the Battle of the Sexes. 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

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Kenny Chesney's rumored to be one of the performers at Taylor Swift's big blowout concert the day after her wedding at Madison Square Garden. Here's Kenny now with his latest. It's Carry On Gator Country.

0: We've got a new champion in the Battle of the Sexes. Elton's back for his day number two on Wednesday.
1: 720, smart girl, call out. 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